One more hour of the broad church of music that is the Chris Cooper Show. Why do we call it a broad church of music? Because it is. We go off in all different directions and tangents. Like the Dorgon Davis track that we started out to is Weeping Boulders, to keep us on theme of stones and boulders. Rather quirky, sort of hip-hop more, that was. Very left-field track anyway. But it does have lots of personality. And then we heard the Stone Temple Pilots and Church on Tuesday. And this is the Church of Good Music on Radio Seagull. Now, I originally selected this track as a piece of vintage vinyl because I bought it back in 1965. It's the B-side to Anyway, Anyhow, Anywhere. But when I came to play the single, it was just in such a bad condition. I couldn't use it, so I've had to find another track for vintage vinyl. But we'll play it now from MP3. This is The Who and Daddy Rolling Stone.

0: Now, where would you rate that on a scale of 1 to 10? Personally, I'd put it somewhere around 11. Fantastic music from Jade Like the Stone, and that was Oceans of Words. We're on a stone theme. We heard Kenny with Heart of Stone, a mellow slice of early 70s sweetness, and then a snapshot of The Who before they went colossal from 1965, The Who with Daddy Rolling Stone. Now I'm going to go off theme for a minute because I haven't played any Hayley Griffiths for ages, so I thought I'd put that to right so that it also gives me an excuse to play this jingle.
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0: From the album Melanie, this is Hayley Griffiths and the track is Haunted.

0: She always lifts whatever band she sings with, and there she was with her own band, Hayley Griffiths, and that was Haunted.
1: Time to get stoned with Chris Cooper.
0: From the 2026 Foreign Tongues album, this is the Rolling Stones, Rough and Twisted.

0: with a Stone theme on the Chris Cooper Show this week. We can play lots of Rolling Stones music. And we've played two there back to back for our Get Stoned feature. Yeah. Both lifted from the 2026 Foreign Tongues album. That was In the Stars. Ahead of it, the opening track to the album. That was called Rough and Twisted, sounding a bit like a polished ballroom jam.
1: Going back in time with Vintage Vinyl.
0: Going completely off theme as well. I was in the vinyl vault and I came across this album, thought, haven't played that for ages, I'll dig out a track today. This is music from Joan Jett.

Joan Jett got the whip out as she brought us Love is Pain, and then we went in a completely different musical direction with Paul Anthony Lowe, and that was The Heart of Stone. And this is Emma Wald Stone.

Hmm. Well, that's different, isn't it? Shirley Henderson and a fragile theatrical interpretation of Dylan's classic. Her voice brings vulnerability instead of venom. Absolutely. And that just about wraps up our theme of Stone on the Chris Cooper Show from Siegel today, but it doesn't quite wrap up the show because I want to fit in a couple more tracks from 2026. We go back to the rock. Profane Prophecy is the title of this track from Black Crowes.

That's 2026 music from Violet Grohl, the daughter of Dave. And that's a track from her called Big Memory. And it followed 2026 music called Profane Prophecy. And that was The Black Crows. And this is Chris Cooper. I'll try and squeeze in a couple more. I've just picked this CD out at random because it's a few months since I played it. And I thought, yeah, can stick this on, no problem at all. When Rivers Meet. And they go walking on the wire.

fabulous music from the We Fly Free album. It was When Rivers Meet. And that was Walking on the Wire. Well, time for me to walk back to shore now. And, yeah, I can walk on water, you know. I look forward to your company again next week. Chris Cooper wishing you well. Hand over next to the pilot of the airways, Mark Wall. And then it's Ollie Kinvig. And then, all being well this time tomorrow, will be Rick Marks. So give him your support. He needs it at the moment. Right. We've got a few minutes to spare because we are commercial free. We can stick in more music. And we go back on theme to Play Out with Chris Rea. And the track's simply called Stone.

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Mosquito and Tarantula, or Tarantula maybe, After Dark from 1996, launching this week's Time Warp on Radio Seagull, the year that saw Dale Jarrett win the Daytona 500 at an average speed of 151.56 miles an hour, France ending nuclear testing in the Pacific, and Göran Persson, who had been finance minister, became the new prime minister of Sweden. Welcome along. Thank you for joining me for this week's Time Warp. We're off to 1994 next with the Stone Roses. It was a year that saw the Shawshank Redemption. You try saying that. Shawshank Redemption. And Forrest Gump screened in movie theatres around the world. The first female priests ordained into the Church of England. However, in the Vatican, meanwhile, the Pope had decreed that year that only men would ever become Catholic priests.

first American two-man space flight put NASA astronauts Grissom and Young into Earth orbit. Both went on to play key roles in the various Apollo missions that followed. January the 30th of 1965 saw the state funeral of Sir Winston Churchill in England, and the Rolling Stones released that one, Satisfaction, the band's first number one, and regarded by most as one of the greatest rock and roll songs of all time. This is Time Warp, and China joined the World Trade Organization in 2001 in West Bengal. Kolkata became the new name for Calcutta, although it was actually an old name that was resurrected. Aidan McDad, the Dutch pianist, was born, and the Stereophonics were having a nice day. Our next Radio Seagull Time Warp from 2001.

largest worldwide vigil seen by mankind took place in 2003 in protest at the Gulf War. Promethea, the first horse to be cloned by Italian scientists, was born, and China launched its first astronaut into space. And that year, the Proclaimers were born innocent. It's the weekly time warp on Radio Seagull with Mark Wall, the pilot of the airwaves. Pilot at radioseagull.com is the email address if you'd like to get in touch. You can follow me on Twitter at VodNZRock, WADDENZEROCK. And it's nice to have you with me for this Time Warp, which is a compilation of all the Time Warp music and features from my Thursday Wall of Sound programme.

Southampton in England was granted city status. The musical Hello Dolly opened in New York's St. James Theatre. Innsbruck, Austria hosted the 1964 Winter Olympics. And James Brown was feeling good. A decade later, Charles de Gaulle Airport opened in Paris. After 23 consecutive years on television, the final series of Here's Lucy, starring Lucille Ball, aired on TV in America. And Isabel Perón became the first female president of Argentina. And from 1974, this is Supertramp, our next Radio Seagull Time Warp.

Time Warp Music on Seagull from Supertramp, and 1974, and that, of course, you're bloody well right. To 2008 we go next, when Cyprus and Malta adopted the euro currency. Domino Day was held in the Dutch province of Friesland, and there was a financial crisis in Iceland. Here's Lady Hawk from that year. This is Magic.

Badly Drawn Boys, born again from 2002, when there was a royal wedding in Amsterdam, 400,000 people were displaced in the Congo due to a volcanic eruption, and Cleopatra Stratton, the Moldovan singer, was born in October of that year. The Northwest Territory of Canada was renamed Iqaluit in 1987. The UK's former state-run airline was privatised and has been going downhill ever since, unfortunately. No longer the world's favourite airline by a long, long shot. Doesn't even make the top 20 these days, which is a sad state of affairs for them. And the first ever Rugby World Cup was played out in New Zealand. Here's Heart from 87. Another Radio Seagull Time Warp. Who will you run to?

Vietnamese draft dodgers were pardoned by President Jimmy Carter in the USA. It was the year of the centenary test between Australia and English cricketers, and bacterial gene splicing successfully produced insulin in a laboratory. Meanwhile, the Steve Miller Band were experiencing Jungle Love in 1977. The time warps continue to 1988 we go, which saw Brisbane in Australia host the World Expo. 300,000 Estonians demonstrated for political independence from Moscow. The event was dubbed the Singing Revolution, and the first transatlantic fibre optic telephone and data cable came online between Europe and America. And from 1988, from the album Man Alive, Crosby, Stills and Nash, but not Young, and Driving Thunder. And although he didn't appear on this track as a performer, Neil Young did co-write it with Stephen Stills.

from Man Alive, Crosby, Stills and Nash, and Driving Thunder. Crosby, Stills and Nash. We jump a decade to see 19 European nations agreeing to forbid human cloning experiments. Japan hosted the Winter Olympics at Nagano, and France took care of business as hosts of the 1998 FIFA World Soccer Cup. And Bryan Adams and ex-Spice Girl Mel C, the only one who could actually sing in my estimation, collaborated for this next Radio Seagull Time Warp with the pilot of the airway.

classic 1971 rock from Led Zeppelin, Rock and Roll. That was the year that the UK and Ireland switched to decimal currency systems, on the 15th of February 1971 to be precise, designated Decimal Day in both countries. It was the year of the third successful Apollo moon landing. Apollo 14 took astronauts there and brought them safely back to Earth, and Sierra Leone became a republic. Thank you for joining me for this week's Time Warp on Radio Seagull. If you're around on Thursday, 7 through 10 Central European Time, it'd be lovely to have your company for The Wall of Sound with classic and new rock worldwide via RadioSeagull.com, on AM in Western Continental Europe, and on DAB in Netherlands, parts of Germany as well, with myself, Mark Wall, the pilot of the airwaves. We are finishing off in 1976 with Thin Lizzy, and that was a year that saw gymnast Nadia Comaneci win seven perfect scores in the 76 Olympics, hosted by Canada in Montreal. The first official supercomputer went online, that was the Cray 1, and The Muppet Show aired for the first time on UK television.

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Starting off this hour here on Radio Seagull, we had Paul McCartney and the title track to his album Flaming Pie, which was released back in 1997 and then re-released in 2020. And in my humble opinion, that is one of the best albums he has ever recorded. But don't take my word for it. Why don't you go out and have a listen to it if you haven't already heard it? Absolutely brilliant.

album altogether. Welcome along, Ollie Kinvig at the controls here on Radio Seagull for the next 3 hours. I hope you are well and getting on with life, and everything is just tickety-boo with you. I'm going to be here for 3 hours, as I say, so I would love to have your company for at least some of that. NXS now here on Radio Seagull. And Taste It.

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Brilliant. That is Noel Gallagher's High Flying Birds from the vinyl album Chasing Yesterday from 2015 and In the Heat of the Moment, getting to number one in the UK album chart and number eight here in the Netherlands. So not bad for them at all. Ahead of them, we had a band from London, Scouting for Girls, from their self-titled debut album from 2007. And I Need a Holiday. And I wouldn't disagree with that. I think we could all do with a holiday from time to time.

From Los Angeles, that is the excellent Chicano rock band Tito and Tarantula from their Little Bitch album from 2000, and of course Lady Don't Leave. But ahead of Tito, we had a band from Tynemouth in Devon. Muse is their name, from their album Black Holes and Revelations, a rather excellent album indeed. And that was from 2006, got to number one in the UK albums chart and number two over here in the Netherlands. And the song Exo Politics. 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

Oh, yes, a band from Glasgow. Simple Minds from their album Big Music, which came out in 2014. And that was Blindfolded. But ahead of them, we had the late, great Wilco Johnson from his album Blow Your Mind and Take It Easy from 2018. You're listening to Radio Seagull, broadcasting on 747 kHz to the north of the Netherlands.

formed by Rick and Mark Del Castillo in 2000 in Austin in Texas. That is indeed Del Castillo from their album Infinitus Rhapsodius, and a lovely track, Canta de Alma, and that was from 2012. Head of Del Castillo,

That was Bruce Springsteen from his highly rated album of 1978 called Darkness on the Edge of Town, and a brilliant song called The Promised Land. Ahead of Bruce, we had Sheffield band Def Leppard from their album 10 and Long, Long Way to Go, and that was from 2002. You're listening to Ollie Kinvig. This is Radio Seagull. Up next is Tina Turner.

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0: Hailing from Dunfermline in the Kingdom of Fife, that is Big Country and Angle Park from 1983. And of course, Dunfermline has seen the birth of many a fine band. But starting off the second hour here on Radio Seagull, we had a band from the Isle of Skye, Runrig no less, from their album Long Distance from 1996, and a Stepping Down the Glory Road. 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
1: Ollie Canebake.

Yeah, there we go. Taken from their album Be Seeing You, which was released after the late, great Wilco Johnson left the band. From Canvey Island, that is Dr. Feelgood from 1977. And she

From Fort Montreux in Virginia, that is Steve Earle, and If You Fall from his album El Corazon. A brilliant album altogether. And ahead of Steve, we had a boy from Wall's End, Sting is his name, from his third album, Soul Cages, and All This Time from 1991. And that album got to number one both in the UK and here in the Netherlands too. So we seem to be on the same page with that one. 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

from their sixth album, Space in Time, from 1971. That album saw a little bit of a change for 10 years after, with some more acoustics added to the mix. And I think they did a good job of it too. 10 years after, and I'd love to change the world. You bet I would. Anyway, ahead of 10 years after, we had Supergrass, a band from Oxford in England, from their fourth album, Life on Other Planets, getting to number 9 in the UK album charts, and the song was Seen the Light. On the way now on Radio Seagull, we have the Beatles.

0: from 1967. That is The Doors from their album Strange Days. And Love Me Two Times. And ahead of them, and also from 1967, we have The Beatles from their EP Magical Mystery Tour. And I Am a Walrus. And it wasn't until 1976 that their record company Parlophone actually released it as an album.
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From their album Feline, that is The Stranglers from 1983. And European Female, and I shall play that for all the lovely lasses here in Harlingen. Oh yes. On the way now on Radio Seagull, one of my favourite bands, Thunder, and You're Gonna Be My Girl.

One of my favourite bands from London, that is Thunder. Taken from their album released in March 2021, All the Right Noises, and You're Gonna Be My Girl. 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

Absolutely brilliant. ZZ Top from 1983 and Sharp Dressed Man from their eighth album, Eliminator, which is ZZ Top's most successful album yet. And it sold over 10 million copies in the USA alone, getting to number three in the UK album charts and number four here in the Netherlands. So, absolute brilliant album. And I still proudly have my vinyl copy of that one. Anyway, ahead of them, we had Van Halen from their album Balance and Can't Stop Loving You, and that was from 1995 here in Radio Seagull. And it was the last of the four studio albums to feature Sammy Hagar on lead vocals. This is Radio Seagull, broadcasting on 747 kilohertz to the north of the Netherlands, and you can also hear us in glorious stereo all around the planet from radioseagull.com.

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1: Radio.

Oh, absolutely superb. That is Slash with the help of Chris Cornell and Miles Kennedy. It is from his album entitled Slash, and the song was Back from Cali, and that was released in 2010. And it's an absolute fantastic album. If you haven't heard it, I suggest you do. Anyway, welcome along to my third and final hour for today here on Radio Seagull. We started off this hour with Dire Straits from their album Love Over Gold, and It Never Rains. They're dead right there. It just pours.

That is a band formed in Bishopbriggs, just outside of Glasgow, the Temperance Movement, from their second album, White Bear, and Modern Massacre, with the fantastic Phil Campbell on vocals there, who I had the pleasure of being at university with. He's a great chap altogether, he really is. Anyway, ahead of the Temperance Movement, we had a fantastic band from Bradford, the ever-brilliant Cult Superb, from their self-titled sixth album, featuring an impressive Manx Lochton sheep on the cover. We had Coming Down, and that was from 1994. This is Radio Seagull on 747 kHz to the north of the Netherlands, and all around the planet from radioseagull.com.

0: Get over it.
1: From 1984 and from Los Angeles, that is the Eagles. And Get Over It. But ahead of them, we had a guy from Kingston in Ontario, Brian Adams, from his compilation album Ultimate and Ultimate Love. And that was from 2017. But ahead of him, one of my longtime favourites from Gainesville in Florida, Tom Petty, from his debut solo album Full Moon Fever and The Apartment Song. And that was from 1989. I hope you've been enjoying the music so far. Why don't you get in touch and let me know? It's Ollie at RadioSeagull.com.

0: Formed in Blackpool back in 1967, that is Jethro Tull from their album Crest of a Knave from 1987. And of course, Steel Monkey. And Ian Anderson, their lead vocalist, is another one of these famous artists to hail from Dunfermline in the Kingdom of Fife.
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Isn't that great? J.G. Cale, and you got Something from 1976, taken from his fourth album, Troubadour, getting to number 4 in the album charts here in the Netherlands, but only managing 53 in the album charts over there in the UK. And ahead of J.G. Cale, we had Leon Russell hailing from Lawton in Oklahoma, from his album Retrospective, and a song called Out in the Woods. And that was from 1972, and getting to number 2 in the USA album charts. 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

That's an indie rock band from Montreal in Canada. Arcade Fire is their name, and Black Mirror from 2007, taken from their album Neon Bible, getting to number 2 in the UK album charts and number 13 here in the Netherlands. This is Radio Seagull, broadcasting on 747 kHz to the north of the Netherlands. Yeah!

That is Sweet, with a song released only as a single back in 1973. And of course, it is Hellraiser. You're listening to Radio Seagull, broadcasting from our radio ship, the Jenny Bainton, moored in Harlingen Haven, in the beautiful coastal town of Harlingen, in the northwest coast of the Netherlands.

Oh, brilliant. From LA in California, that is Jojo Gunn from their self-titled debut album and the song Run, Run, Run from 1972. Well, that's just about it for me for today here on Radio Seagull, as it's time I vacated the studio. But before I go, I would just like to thank you for the pleasure of your company. And I hope you've enjoyed at least some of the music, if not all, that I have played over the last 3 hours here on the Big Red Lightship. Get in touch and let me know how things are with you, and if there's anything in particular you would like to hear, I'll only be too glad to play it for you. It's ollie@radioseagull.com. So take care and stay safe. I've been Ollie Kinvig on Radio Seagull.

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1: His heart is in the right place, but the rest of him isn't.
2: Don't panic! Don't panic!

I do remember that when it first came out towards the end of 2024, what a completely storming album that was. All the way from Poland, the band was called Asterize, from the album The Tale of a Wandering Soul, we heard the introduction. And Into Fantasy before that, new from Evanescence, currently touring at the moment, of course, from the album Sanctuary. And tell me when you've had enough. I'd imagine you have already. I want you almost 11 minutes into the programme, ready to go. Welcome back to Wednesday on Keith Rogers. Hope you're keeping as well as you possibly can be. It's, I really cannot believe it's the end of September already. And you know something? It'll soon be Christmas. No, okay, I shan't mention that dreaded word again. No. Anyway, don't forget, I always like to hear from you. It really is good to have your company on the programme, as it always is. Whether you're listening 24/7 on the net or maybe during the evening online in the Northern Netherlands or the first hour of breakfast in Portsmouth and Southsea and the Isle of Wight, courtesy of The Flash. Hello! If you like to say hello for any reason, I really don't know why, you know, but if you do, it's Keith@radiosiegel.com. Brand new from Wolf on Siegel. Just listen to this one.

as we quite often say on this programme over the years, sometimes it's best just to say very, very little and just let the music play. Five Finger Death Punch on Radio Single. Very a cheerful song, isn't that? Nails in the coffin. Oh dear, oh dear, oh dear. We started off with a band that, I will be honest with you, I know very, very little about. I really need to do my research. A band called Wolf and a tremendous storming new release called The Waltz Post-Mortem. Sandwich in the middle of the three tracks, Fernando's Eyes, new from them. The Hell from Sweden. And you heard from Fernando's Eyes, A Room on Fire. More information about that particular band, fernandoseyes.com. This is Radio Super, and I've just noticed that if you're celebrating National Days for any reason, today's National Thunderbirds Day. Hooray! Remember the Thunderbirds series used to be on the 60s and 70s, and a few films and survived over the years. Basically, it's a puppet show all about international rescue. They used to live on a place called Tracy Island. But by the way, we're all supposed to watch Thunderbirds episodes today, so I'm not too sure about that. Are you old enough to remember the television programme Blue Peter? They realised that plastic Thunderbird islands you could buy at Christmas are far too expensive, so they decided to make their own. Out of used bog rolls and sticky back plastic. Yes, I tried it. What a mess that was as well. Apparently it was the most requested information on the Blue Peter television programme over the years. I'm sure you really wanted to know that. No, you don't. No, that's enough. Anyway, enough of this nonsense. We always try to have a featured album every week. And it's Welcome Back to Fisher Z. 50 years in the business, that album X-Ray Serenade. More information about it after we heard from their brand new single release on Seagull. This is

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keep on saying this quite often when things arrive in the inbox that really is a surprise. Would you believe that after 50 years in the music business, they release a brand new album formed in Brunel University, 1976. Fisher Z, and some people say Fisher Z, some people say Fisher Z. I'm sure it's Fisher Z from their brand new album, X-Ray Serenade, you heard, perfect. And then Pretty Paracetamol. Some of us of a certain age may remember that track before, because the album's a combination of brand new material and reimagined versions of some of their earlier songs from the 1980s. It's so long's on there as well, you may remember that one. And you heard Pretty Paracetamol, a new version of that, which I do remember well. I think it must have been on those naughty land-based forests in Birmingham, but I must have played it, you know. Given the age away, you know, it's a radio single from the Lodge of Jenny Beach, and I'm Keith. I'll tell you what, more information about Fisher's Eat later on during the programme. Let's go back.

before Keith Emerson suddenly decided to leave the nice and form Emerson, Lake and Palmer in 1970. A couple of years before that, Nice in America, adapted from the West Side Story, of course, of Stephen Sondheim's production. And before that, you heard the one and only Small Faces. And let's go down to Ichiku Park. I'm not too sure where that is, where they got the idea from Ichiku Park. Whether it's somewhere in London or whether it's based in America, I really don't know. Maybe if you've got more information about the original idea for the song Ichiku Park, I'd like to hear from you. It's Keith at RadioSignal.com. As we rock across the world's oh waves, this is new from Monolith, Luz Eterna.

That's always an album that whenever I play tracks, it always raises a lot of contact and ideas and suggests saying, who on earth was that? Well, the album came out around about 10 years ago, Tim Malik on Radio Seagull, and that was the title track from the album Somewhere Along the Way. 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This is Radio Seagull. Let's go to the top of the next hour with another track from the brand new album from Fisher Z, X-Ray Serenade. And this is Marlies on Seagull.

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1: Bleeding racket all night.

Now that's apologies for talking over the last few chords of that particular song. It will be, would you believe, 50 years old next year. It's a band you may not have ever heard of before. A band called Lone Star. I know there was a Lone Star in America, it was a country band, but this is a rock metal band from the United Kingdom. From an album that came out in 1977. And would you believe that track was taken from the original vinyl. Lone Star on Radio Sigil and their version of the Beatles song She Said, She Said. And I'd imagine that Lennon McCartney, if they would have listened to that first time, and they're thinking, that doesn't sound a bit like ours. But they were completely different, I must admit. Given my age away, I do remember the BBC had any concert thing on a Saturday evening on. Was it Radio 1 or 2? And Lone Star run that. So I thought, that's good. So the album found its way to me, I must admit. Oh, it's Radio Sigil. It's 13 minutes past hour. Welcome back to the second hour of Keith Rogers on Sigil on the 30th of September 2026. Before Lone Star, brand new from a band from New York City called Black Satellite, and their cover version of the band that was the track that was previously recorded by Depeche Mode called Never Let Me Down Again, as we rock the airwaves of the world. You from Sheffield based band Dolium, post punk, reformed in 2024. An album next year. This is All My Soul.

that a couple of weeks ago. It's from the charity album that we had over the last 2 weeks, The Resistance Dossier, a track that was the first released, I do believe, in 2016, that's December, on Radio Seagull. I'm Kenneth Matheson Dalglish. Now, you have to be a Liverpool Football Club supporter to most likely remember all the lyrics connected with that particular track. Of course, Kenny Dalglish was a very popular football player and the manager of Liverpool, did extremely well over the years and created lots of memories for Anfield and everybody in that particular area of Liverpool. Of course, it's Radio Seagull, 24 minutes past the hour. Before that, you heard a very, very clever track from a band that, I'll be honest, we have to be very, very careful with some of the tracks from them that we can play. It's Sleaford Mods from the album English Tape from a few years ago, and BHS, we're going down like BHS. For people in Europe, BHS used to be a very major department store in

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Such a brilliant songwriter. Fisher Z from their brand new album, X-Ray Serenade, celebrating their 50th anniversary. You heard Strings, and then that was River. Oh, giving a nod to some of the musicians from the past, from the 1960s. Oh, very, very good indeed. And more information about Fisher Z and details of their tour, of course, is fisher.z.com/tour. fisher-z.com/tour. Radio Seagull on a Monday, the 30th of September. Let's travel back to the 60s.

the very first single release from The Move, featuring Roy Wood and Jeff Wayne, of course, and I Can Hear the Grass Grow. Before that, Humble Pie with a song that, if you know the Beatles song Get Back, there's a very, very strong resemblance between the two, I must admit. And I did inquire what track was released first. Was it The Beatles' Get Back, or was it Humble Pie's Natural Born Boogie? It was Get Back in the early 69 in January. Humble Pie with their very first single, Natural Born Boogie, was released in the summer of 1969. So I'm surprised that they got away with that one. It's Radio Seagull for the Lightship Jenny Bainton, the brand new single from the Shy Finn Allowance from their forthcoming album out in November. This is On the Edge of Rain, and when you look outside in the distance, it's cloudy, isn't it? Are we going to get any rain in a minute?

sunny side, baby. But it's too bright for me. You're on the sunny side, baby. But it's too bright for me. It's too bright for me, baby. 'Cause I was born

long, long time now and facing lots of potential surgery and hospital and treatment. And we wish you all well. I've known Rick a long, long time from the 1980s. You can also catch Rick every Wednesday on Radio Single, his pre-recorded programme between midday and two. Every Wednesday on Radio Single. Fellow presenter Chris Cooper's made, in conjunction with AI, a song all about Rick, and this one's for you. The Man of the Radiant Wave.

a golden guitar classic on Radio Single from the Allman Brothers. And this was Jessica. It's nearly time for me to go. Mike Mennon's coming up next. Don't forget, we are commercial free, which gives us the opportunity to play one more track between now and the top of the next hour. If that helps us continue, by all means get in touch, and perhaps you can become a friend of ours on Patreon. 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Thanks a lot for listening. I'm going to continue with a track from the brand new album from the band Train. This is The Princess of the Night on Seagull.

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0: And now for a rock band out of Melbourne by the name of Creature Fear and Mission to Love You.

And there's nothing like a little bit of Australian punk music. There we go. That's a group out of Fremantle in West Australia by the name of Grub and The Floor. Now for The Burrs, an Avon Valley-based Australian indie rock group from regional West Australia and Avon Valley.

Evening, three in a row on Radio Seagull, the Burrs from West Australia and Avon Valley. And before that, another group from West Australia, in fact from Fremantle, the group Grub and The Floor. And starting that bracket off, a group out of Melbourne by the name of Creature Fear and Mission to Love You.

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1: Well, I guess if you like your country music, I've made you happy. There we go. That's the Jack Wharf Band, country bluegrass and rock from Richmond in Virginia, and Small Town Heart. And before that, the Orvald Wayne Show is out there showing Canada what country music is supposed to sound like, in a track of theirs called Lonesome No More. And opening up that bracket out of Florida, Doug Spears and Blacktop Road.
2: Hi, this is Bill Everett. Join me every Wednesday at 11 a.m., Thursday at 3 p.m., and Friday at 3 a.m. for Technicolor Dreams. 2 hours of some fabulous, rare, and exciting music. The music that laid down the foundations of progressive.

Another clear parole out of Perth in West Australia, and how can I tell you? And it's the coming-of-age ballad about friendship, overthinking, and finding the courage to say how you feel.

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1: 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Wonder what it is. That's Betty Taylor and Fall Right Back, and they're from the Sunshine Coast of Queensland. And before that, we had the Salaryman, the London-based Australian duo, and the Fast Lane. And opening up that bracket, Claire Perot out of Perth, and How Can I Tell You?
2: Seagull.

I guess it's time for a little bit of nostalgia, because on this day in 1965, British singer Donovan's first US TV appearance on Shindig, performing Catch the Wind.

0: going back in time. Three tracks released on this day. First off, out of 1965, we had Donovan and Catch the Wind. Then out of 1968 for the Supremes and Love Child. And then out of 1977, Ian Dury and the Blockheads, taking off the album New Boots and Patties and Sweet Gene Vincent.
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0: And now for the Joburg-born, Melbourne-based musician Ruby Gill and Jamie, and it's a rather thought-provoking single, confronts the theft of childhood and the complicated business of looking back at it from adulthood.

And a rather thought-provoking single out of Melbourne. That's Ruby Gill and Jamie on Radio Single. And while others thought we play music, and this is our bonus track for this hour, Lying Eyes by the Eagles, recorded in 1975. And it was the second single from their album, One of These Nights, reaching number 2 on the Billboard Hot 100 chart and number 8 on the Billboard Country charts.

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0: Well, I guess it's time for a little bit of exercise, so it's time to get you in the dancing mood. 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

Ending three in a row on Radio Seagull. And starting that bracket off, we had Miley Cyrus and Bass Persuades, followed by Steve Lacy and Oh Yeah, a couple of tracks in the charts at the moment. Then we had Taking Flight, a title track from the debut EP by Philip Clements, a Norwegian songwriter based in London. And talking about Taking Flight, this is Umbilicus, a hard rock band out of Florida in the US, and Take Off.

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And then the boy that got away and got us on a mission, and ending up that bracket, the Savage Hearts out of Ireland, and Dead Letters.

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1: 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And starting this bracket off, Clarence Frogman Henry, a New Orleans rhythm and blues singer and pianist, best known for his hits Ain't Got No Home out of 1956, and this one, I Don't Know Why, But I Do, out of 1961.

0: Some more great tracks out of the Chess Record catalogue on Radio Seagull. And starting that bracket off, Clarence Frogman Henry, and I Don't Know Why, But I Do, out of 1961. Then we had Etta James from 1963 and Push Over. And finishing up that bracket, Sugar Pie DeSanto and Soulful Dress.
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0: And now for Wade Forster, an Australian country music singer from Queensland who teams up with the Treaty Oak Revival, a southern rock country music band from Odessa in Texas, and a can of worms.

0: There's one all about Mr. Predictable. That's Jess Beck out of Sydney on Radio Seagull. And before that, Stones You Throw by Nick Carver, who previously fronted Nick Carver and the Mean Street Butchers. And opening up that bracket, Wade Forster, an Australian country music singer from Queensland, joining up with Treaty Oak Revival, a southern rock and country music band from Odessa in Texas, and a track of theirs called Can of Worms.
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0: evening, three in a row on Radio Seagull, and that's Morning Line, a San Francisco Bay Area independent rock group, and Los Angeles. And before that, another band out of America also, RTZ, otherwise known as Return to Zero, and Dark Matter. And opening up that bracket, Creature Creature, the British alternative rock punk band from Brighton, along with Billy Lunn of the Subways and The Noise.
1: Thought I knew me as a man, had a purpose, had a plan. In my mind, life was easy.

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0: free.
1: Flow River Flow, that's Sess Tappersnake, a London-born, South Africa-based singer-songwriter, and a good track as well. And that's it for me for this Wednesday. Let's hope you have a great week, whatever you may be doing, and we'll see you again in 7 days' time. And while others talk, we play music, and this is our bonus track for this hour. And this is out of 1972 for Al Green, and let's

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0: Fire from the crazy world of Arthur Brown, who had been performing this in a live act to highly favourable audience response. When it came time to record an album, Arthur Brown wanted to record the Fire Suite, a rock opera centred around that song, which would have focused on the horrors of hell. Oh boy, I bet he was fun to live with. During live performances and in the black and white promotional television clip, Brown performed the song wearing a burning helmet. This was improvised with a leather skull cap onto which was bolted a metal dish that held lighter fluid or petrol. As the cap was not insulated, the heat from the burning fuel quickly conducted through the fixing bolt to the top of Brown's head, causing him considerable pain. It's claimed that the flames got up to 4 feet high, and at one point, his clothes caught fire during a performance.
1: Technicolor Dreams.
0: Hello, this is Bill Everett with Technicolor Dreams. Over the next 2 hours, we have some fabulous, rare and unfamiliar bands from the 1960s and beyond. But this really isn't an oldie show, because to many of you, this will be new and exciting music. The music that laid down the foundations of progressive rock. And in this first 60 minutes, we've got tracks by Piccadilly Line, Brian Connell, Ice, The Lemon Drops, and Grapefruit, as there is more to music than hits alone. And right now, Shocking Blue.

T2 and Closing Your Eyes. So, this band can trace their lineage to 1969, when Peter Dunton left Please to join The Gun, and The Gun's drummer joined Please, which was then renamed The Bulldog Breed. Hope you're taking notes, yeah. At the end of 1969, Bernard Jenks and Keith Cross from The Bulldog Breed joined Peter Dunton to form T2. They played a lot of universities and rock venues and were on the same circuit as Black Sabbath, Deep Purple and Free, to mention but a few. Plus, we heard You Can Be My Baby by the Red Squares, an English pop group formed in Boston. Without success in their home country, the band migrated to Denmark and became teenage idols. And we started off with Shocking Blue and Send Me a Postcard. This Dutch rock group were put together by former Motions guitarist Robbie van der Leeuwen, Cor van der Beek, Kalis van der Waal and Fred de Wilde. Thereafter, Mariska Veres replaced de Wilde as their lead vocalist, and I have to say she has the most beautiful big blue eyes. It's Radio Seagull from the Lightship Jenny Bainton now with David and Jonathan, a British pop duo from Bristol, who were actually the songwriters Roger Greenaway and Roger Cook. They had already written songs for The Fortunes and even teamed up with George Martin to record a cover of The Beatles' Michelle. The stage names David and Jonathan were suggested by Judy Lockhart-Smith, who actually married George Martin, and allude to the ancient Hebrew King David and Prince Jonathan, whose close personal friendship was documented in the first book of Samuel. After David and Jonathan had run its course, the duo formed The Congregation and also continued to write successful singles both individually and together for such artists as Blue Mink, The Hollies, Engelbert Humperdinck, Whistling Jack Smith, Bobby Goldsboro and others. And here is Lovers of the World Unite.

0: It's Technicolor Dreams and Radio Seagull with Guess I Was Dreaming from the Lancashire band The Fairy Tale. Before that, we heard The Zombies with Brief Candles, and it's nice to know they reformed in 2004 and were inducted into the Rock and Roll Hall of Fame in 2019. And we began with Lovers of the World Unite by David and Jonathan. 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

That was Aston Gardner and Dyke, and See the Sun in My Eyes. This British rock group were formed by former members of the Remo Four. Sandwiched somewhere in the middle was a new man from the Nocturnes, who got together at Tiffany's in Manchester, and eventually Lynn Paul and Eve Graham joined the New Seekers. And we began with Ed Welsh and Clowns, and he started off as a television composer. You're listening to Radio Seagull, online, on mobile, and on AM from the lightship Jenny Bainton in Harlingen Harbour now, with Grapefruit.

Love Is Real by Art, who were formerly known as the VIPs, later changing their name to Spooky Tooth. We also played the Lemon Drops with I Live in the Springtime. The band, originally established by high school students, was an essential piece in the development of psychedelic pop in Illinois, eventually evolving into Buzzsaw. And we began that music mix with Time to Leave from Grapefruit. John Lennon actually named the band after an art book by Yoko Ono, and the Beatles were closely involved in their early career, signing them to Apple Publishing. The band's John Perry was one of the supporting vocalists on Hey Jude, and Lennon and Paul McCartney produced their first single, which is called Lullaby. Don't forget, we are a commercial-free radio station, so we're able to play more music between now and the top of the hour, but to be able to do this, we need your help. 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So, we're broadcasting from the Lightship Jenny Bainton, and now, the Blue Jeans.

That's Brian Connell and a track called Mr. Travel Company. We also heard Whisper Her Name, Maria Lane from Ice, a British psychedelic pop band originally formed at the University of Sussex as the Baskervilles, later changing their name to Russell's Clump. What on earth were they smoking then? And then they eventually changed their name to Ice. And we began with the Blue Jeans, who are a variation of the Swinging Blue Jeans and Sandfly. This is Bill Everett, and in the next hour we have some more great songs from Artie Wayne, Keith West, Sam Gopal and John Plum. In a moment, a Simon and Garfunkel-type folk group called Piccadilly Line with Emily Small. And right now, the late, great David Bowie. And this is And I Say to Myself. And

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Baby Come Back by The Equals from their album Unequaled Equals. The song was written by Eddie Grant and originally released as a B-side, but it became so popular it was reissued as an A-side. And that was in the days when records had two sides, of course. This is Bill Everett here on Radio Seagull, online, on mobile, and on AM from the lightship Jenny Bainton in Harlingen Harbour with Technicolor Dreams. And in this final 60 minutes, we've got some more great music from The End, David Morgan, Christopher Colt, The Sparkles, and the West Coast Delegation, as there is more to music than hits alone. And right now, here's Pythagoras' Theorem.

That's Keith West with On a Saturday. And this is the guy who did an excerpt from a teenage opera, but he was also a member of the band Tomorrow. We also heard The Automated Man from the American record producer, music publisher, songwriter and singer Artie Wayne, often associated with publishers Folmar and Paisley Music. Plus, in that mix was Blue Day by Leviathan, who were originally called the Mike Stewart Span, and we began that mix with Pythagoras' Theorem and Free Like Me. But now, a song by Dusty Springfield, which was written by Burt Bacharach and Hal David for Dionne Warwick in 1963. This was recorded in January 1964 by Dusty and released on the album A Girl Called Dusty in April of that year. To many people, this is the definitive rendering of the song. The track was produced by Johnny France as an album track for Dusty's debut LP and never even issued as a single. It's full of the kind of naked vulnerability that would be embarrassing if it weren't communicated with such mastery, shattered and shattering. And let's bear in mind that she was just 25 years old. And here is Anyone Who Had a Heart.

0: Alice from a British baroque pop group called John, as in J-O-N, Plum, whose members were Dave Plummer and John Kennett. Plus, we also played the California group The Association and Along Comes Mary. Sandwiched somewhere in the middle was The Dark Lord by Sam Gopal, who played the tabula instead of a regular drum kit. And we began with Dusty Springfield and Anyone Who Had a Heart. 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

The Fable, a British melodic pop band which featured the later-to-be Uriah Heep vocalist Pete Golby, and She Said Yes. And we began that mix with the reflections of Charles Brown from Rupert's People, a studio band set up to publicise the songs of Rod Linton, recruited from members of Le Fleur de Lys. 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

It's Radio Seagull with Love Is Coming from Lee Harmer's Popcorn. As well as that, we played Pandemonium and No Presents For Me. This pop group from Kent were renamed from The Pandas. We also heard 2010 by The Colours of Love, who counted amongst their member a very young and even smaller Elaine Page. And we started off with Leslie Duncan and Sing Children Sing. She was a singer and songwriter from Stockton-on-Tees, and as a songwriter, she was best known for Love Song, recorded by Elton John. Duncan famously contributed backing vocals to one of the top-selling albums of all time, Pink Floyd's 1970 release, The Dark Side of the Moon. Don't forget, we're a commercial-free radio station, and we're able to play more music between now and the top of the hour because of that. 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For now, here's the West Coast Delegation.

That was Christopher Coate and the Girl in the Mirror. We also played No Friend of Mine by a garage group from Levelland in Texas called The Sparkles. And we started off with the West Coast Delegation, a one-off studio pop band which released this, which was their only single. But that is your lot from me for today, although there's more great music to come here on Radio Seagull, so stay exactly where you are. You can still write to us at Radio Seagull, PO Box 24, 8860 AA Harlingen in the Netherlands. In a moment, What Does It Feel by The End, who were originally managed and produced by one Bill Wyman. And to play us out, David Morgan and Dawning. Thanks very much for listening. I'll catch you next time, either for some more Technicolor Dreams or the Underground Edition. So till then, from me, Bill Everett, wherever you are in the world, good night, good morning, good evening.

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This is commercial-free Radio Seagull, where there is much more to the music than hits alone.

the first track on what is unfortunately Ghost of the Machine's last album, The Empires Must Fall, going back to last year now. And that was the Keepers of the Light welcoming you to the Rick Marks programme. This is Sound of Spring and Mist from The Glare, also from 2025, When Stars Collide.

I promised you a track from that band's new album last week, and so I delivered this week. That was Spit Dust from Hampshire and their brand new album, Dry Rain, Wet Earth, and that was a song called Pulpit Rock. I don't think it was actually a new song. I think it's a redone version from one of their previous albums. I know that because I nearly downloaded the wrong version. Before that, you heard Sprig and Mist from The Glare, When Stars Collide. This is Edenbridge from 2002, Arcana being the album, and this is Winter Winds.

I told you last week that I've been searching the Radio Seagull databases looking for 1970s and 1969s rock and prog rock bands that I hadn't really heard of, and that was one of them from 1970. That was Affinity, and they were an English jazz rock band active between 1968 and 1972, formed at Sussex University, Brighton, and that was their only album, and it was self-titled from 1970. Now, this next band was Noel Redding's band after the split of the Jimi Hendrix Experience, mainly due to the death of Jimi Hendrix. This is the track Mr. Moonshine, and it's by a band called Fat Mattress, and again, it's from their self-titled album.

Going over the pond that time for another 1970s band. That was the band Cactus from their self-titled album Cactus, which was their first of four, and that was a track called Let Me Swim. They featured Tim Bogert and a drummer Carmen Apice, both formerly were in Vanilla Fudge. Before that you heard Fat Mattress and Mr. Moonshine. This is Country Joe and the Fish. Electric music from Mind and Body, 1967, and they're flying high.

bringing us a lot closer to the present day. That was Mostly Autumn and their album Sight of the Day, and that was a 2017 track called Changing Lives. Before that, you heard Country Joe and the Fish from Electric Music for the Mind and Body and Flying High. The only thing I know about Country Joe and the Fish is that when they started playing at Woodstock, it was quite interesting. It's time to go to the top of the hour now, which we will do as always with our bonus track. Today it's going to be Ebb from the Management of Consequences and Silent Saviour. It's a bonus track because it's the track that we play while other stations are playing adverts. So if you'd like to nip over to our website and have a look at our web shop, we would be delighted. I'll see you in hour two, and we'll leave you with Ebb.

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welcome back to Hour 2 of the Vic Marks programme here on Radio Seagull. We started Hour 1 with Ghost of the Machine, which was Charlie Bramell's one band that had broke up because he can no longer sing. That was his other band who have got a new singer in from their latest album from 2026. That was Age of Distraction from Life's a Pain, and that was Kinship. This is Gary Moore, 1990 music for you on Radio Seagull. The title track from Still Got the Blues.

That's the sound of Marissa and the Moths there, catching me a little bit by surprise. That was a track called Slave, and before that you had Gary Moore and a bit of blues on Radio Seagull. I've still got those blues for you. Going back to 1986 now and the Clutching at Straws album, which is the last Marillion album with Fish. This is a track called Incommunicado.

David Plumhall tracks, taken from their 2020 album A Ghost of Noise. That was Dust Devil, which was all about them driving over Australia and seeing lots of dust devils on the way. Before that, you had Marillion Clutching at Straws, 1986, and Incommunicado. Now, I've been telling you over the past couple of weeks that I've been in search for some more obscure 1960s and 1970 bands. Let's try this one for size. Moby Grape from Moby Grape 69, which, believe it or not, was released in 1969. This is It's a Beautiful Day today.

Beautiful little piece of music there from a band called New, from their album New 75, which once again was released in 1975. And that's a track, I assume it's called Izzy, it's I-S-I. Before that, you had a band that have got a strapline, What's Big and Purple and Lives in the Sea, Moby Grape from Moby Grape 69. And that was It's a Beautiful Day Today. Now, here's another obscure 1970s band that I assume you haven't heard of. They go by the name of Pink Floyd, and this is a pretty obscure album by them called Dark Side of the Moon, and a track called Us and Them.

beautiful guitar work then from David Curtin, and that was from the his solo LP State of Mind from 2022, and that was called Set You Free. You can also hear him playing lead guitar on IO Earth. Before that, Pink Floyd, of course, Dark Side of the Moon and Us and Them. This is the sound of Big Big Train from their latest album Woodcut. This is called Albion Press.

Big Train from their Woodcut album from this year, and that was a track called Albion Press. It's time for me to go. This is Sound of Yes from the Yes album from 1975, Seen All Good People, which, as you know, is our bonus track, which is the track that you get on Seagull that you don't get on other stations because we don't play adverts.

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Well, hello, welcome along. 2 hours of great country music here on Sick Old Country. With me, Foxy, on your radio. Getting us started, Ali Walker, and Ride It Out. Oh, by the way, thanks to Rick Marks for the last couple of hours. We've got much better music in the next coming 2 hours. Here's the Moonshine Bandits and Like 'Em Wild.

John Parody and Hey California. Cowgaze before that. Brad Paisley before that. And Moonshine Bandits before that. It's Slade Cleaves and Jenny's Alright.

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1: Where there is more to music than hits alone.

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Some good advice, that. Live like you were dying. 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Here's Fred Eaglesmith. Dynamite and Whiskey.

Fred Eaglesmith, Dynamite and Whiskey. 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

Sorry, sweetie. Easy as hello. 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It's just to say hello to someone, isn't it? Good. Good to talk. Miranda Lambert next. New Strings.

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Trace Atkins, Ain't No Thinking Thing. Before that, Ali Walker and Creek. And before that, the classic Susie Bogus, I Wanna Be a Cowboy Sweetheart. Here's Garth Brooks, and If Tomorrow Never Comes.

0: 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Boots and Bad Decisions.
1: Yeah, I made a few bad decisions, but they sure look good in boots.

Sir Luke Coombs, back in the saddle. 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Because we're thirsty, bro.

Well, it's sort of on the edge of country rock, that one. But I liked it. Parker Barrow and Blinded. Before that, Toby Keith. I love this bar. I love that one. Shabuzi before that, Cowgirl. And Justin Moore before that, Why We Drink. Here's Kenny Chesney, The Beer in Mexico.

is a great country song. I like that one a lot. Kenny Chesney, Beer in Mexico. And Montgomery Gentry now. She couldn't change me.

Montgomery Gentry. She couldn't change me. Well, that's it for Cigar Country this week. Join me next week for more great music. Up next, Alan Hoggetts with 2 hours of brilliant music, I'm sure. We'll go out with the classic Bellamy Brothers, Let Your Love Flow. 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Bye-bye.

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Hoopers, how you doing? I don't think there's any reason to even introduce that track. If you didn't know who it was, you've probably been dead for the last 10 years. Probably for tax reasons. Oh, don't talk to me about tax. In fact, don't talk to me about anything. Let's have some music instead. Billy Joel, this is a cracking song. Piano Man, one of my personal favourites.

0: The Verve, Bitter Sweet Symphony. Lovely combination of classic music and all that kind of stuff and some very evocative type vocals. You know that because you just heard it. Shall I shut up?
1: Yes, Al, shut up, for goodness sake.
0: Sorry, I'm doing my best. Here, this is one that I just liked. This is one of these intros. Well, it goes like this. And whenever you hear it, you think, oh, yeah, I like this one. It's The Vapors, Turning Japanese.

I didn't know this. A friend of mine told me, who's very knowledgeable in these things, that song's written about drug abuse. Really? It's me thinking it was actually written about somebody that he liked. You know, I'll go, well, Doc, take your picture so I can look at you all the time. You know, just goes to show how sad and deluded I really am. Okay, you don't have to agree with everything that I say all the time. This is ZZ Top.

ZZ Top TV dinner. ZZ Top, the undisputed, to my mind, masters of the music video. That's how you do it, guys. All you rap guys that are giving it all that and the stuff and shaking your booty and doing all those things, but have got no relevance whatsoever to your videos, take note. ZZ Top, tell a story. It's that simple. It really is. Talking about being that simple, Sting writes a nice love song to Sting. You've got to give that to him. This is If You Love Somebody, Set Them Free. Let's face it, you want to set them free, don't you? You want to hear that handcuff malarkey going on? Unless, of course, that's your ilk. I mean, who am I? Who am

Great band. And that was when they were young and, let's be honest about this, when they were young and had hair. I remember those days as well. Yes, I know. Cast your mind back to when we all wore loon pants and yellow was a fabulous colour to be seen on your trousers. No, I mean, you could wear yellow trousers, not... Oh, don't make your own stuff up. Anyway, there we were in tie-dye and beads and all that sort of stuff. And people used to sing about youth and dreams and magic. It's almost like I knew what I was talking about then.

0: It was truly magic, as listening to Radio Seagull is. But you know that because you're doing it. You're listening, in point of fact, to Alan. Alan Hodgetts here on Radio Seagull. If you want to send me an email, you can do, and I'd suggest you do, because it's half past. Look at your watch. Well, it's almost half past. It's quite close to half past. I never said there were going to be accurate time checks on this show. Anyway, half past. That means I'm about to play the silly songs. You know it as well as I do. It's two back-to-back of just stuff to make you smile. If you've got any suggestions, email them through to me, alan@radioseagull.com. First up, Bob Newhart.
1: Thank you very much. This is, again, this is an item that came out of a news item, and it's a true story. They had a guy in either Houston or Dallas, and he was, he'd come up and ring the doorbell in suburban cities there, and the woman would answer the door, and he'd flash, you know, and then he'd run away, and of course, by the time the police got there, he was gone. So the Houston police or Dallas police picked up some suspects and they wanted to hold this lineup. But the women explained that since he was wearing a ski cap and sneakers and a raincoat, they wouldn't be able to identify him with his clothes on. So they held what I think must have been the first nude lineup. And I think it probably went something like this. All right, ladies, we're going to bring the men out in just a moment. Can you hold the applause down, ladies, please? Now, a couple of things I have to make clear. There were only 5 incidents reported, and since we have over 221 women in the room... Yeah, I'm going to have to ask all the other women except the 5 who reported to leave. Well, ma'am, that's your problem. How you get your $20 back from Mrs. Baxter is up to you. One more thing I have to explain before we bring the men out. One of them is a policeman. We're required to do that in a lineup to make sure that you identify the correct suspect. All right? All right, fellas, you want to come out now? All right, stand on the different numbers there. Yeah, Williams, you sort of tipped off the fact you're a policeman by wearing your holster in the lineup. Holster is supposed to be worn on the side, by the way. Mrs. Baxter, any of these men look familiar to you? He wasn't there that long. He left right after the coffee and the pound cake. Huh? Number 4, do you have a question? Is this the way everybody gets their driver's license renewed? That's 4 more doors down, fella. Yeah. Yeah, you might want to take your clothes along with you. I think it'll increase your chances of getting your driver's license renewed. Okay, ladies, you think you're ready for an identification? Good. Okay. You vote for number 4.
2: Cockney music is much maligned around the world, yet it has been a profound influence on the world's greatest classical composers. I'd like to demonstrate now a few of the Cockney leitmotifs that appear in some of the world's greatest classical meisterworks. For example, the Cockney intro. Very simple. Oi! Now, this prefixes all known Cockney music throughout the world, but it can be found in Beethoven's Moonlight Sonata.

And there it is, the basic Cockney intro. Now, the Have a Banana is a very rare Cockney leitmotif, but very jaunty. It's very simple, it's just... Have a banana! And this occurs only once, as far as I'm aware, in the entire classical repertoire. And that is in, of course, Grieg's Piano Concerto in A minor.

the intro there to Bach's Prelude number 21 in B flat. No Cockney influence there, I hear you say. But if we listen to that last section again. It is, in fact, the Cockney intro first inversion. Hey! Yes, he's a sly old fox, JSB, but he can't fool me. Now, the full Cockney intro, or as I call it, the Pearly King intro, occurs quite commonly, but for this I've chosen to turn to the genius of Mozart. So here we have Mozart's Sonata in C with full Pearly King intro.

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2: No, I can't take one more step towards you.

My name's Alan Hodgetts. This is Pink Floyd. 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

Nick Kershaw, The Riddle. What a nice guy he is. He once told me a really bizarre conversation about dropping his contact lenses over the edge of a cliff because he happened to be standing there staring over it and then wandering about with his arms in front of him, well, hoping he didn't fall off the top of said cliff into the sea because he couldn't see. There you are, you see. Bet you're glad I told you that. I am a friend to the stars. Well, some of the stars. Well, a star. Well, half a star anyway. Right, I'm nearly out of an hour, so I'll have to hang on and come back in the next hour. Ah, you see, you can't keep a good man down. Nor me either. Right, I'll be back in a few minutes. Just after this, in fact.

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ZZ Top, and as I said in the last hour, the possessors of the title of the best video makers in the known universe, the galaxy, the hemisphere, the country. Okay, it's getting smaller, but you get the general idea. 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I've got some great music. That's because there's more to music than hits alone.

time you listen to that track, there's a little fluty bit in the middle of it. Sounds like someone playing the recorder. It's not the recorder. That's a thing called a mellotron, which the Beatles used to use. It's kind of like a keyboard, but inside of it, it's got loads and loads of endless loops of tape. It's the original sampler, if you like. It's got loops of tape with the instrument recorded on it, so when you press it, it sounds like the instrument. The reason why I know this, are you ready? Told you I was friend to the stars, right? Is I'm the one that sold the tape to the guy that cut it up, that put it inside the mellotron that Gary Barlow uses. See, me and him, we're practically next-door neighbours, me and Gaz, or G, as I like to call him. He tends to call me, "Who's that bloke? Get him out of..."

That'll be some bloke called Sting, then. He turned up a rehearsal room for the band wearing a stripy jumper. You've probably heard this story. And when he walked in, they said, "Here, you look like a bee. A bee, Sting." So from that point forward, they called him Harry. It never really stuck somehow. They should have thought of something better than that. Right, here on Radio Seagull, as you well know, we like to play all sorts of different music, all the album tracks, stuff that you wouldn't normally hear on the radio. Now, I'm going to do my bit in that general direction here. This is Django Reinhardt. Quite an old record, I have to say, probably the 50s, probably not the best recording in the world, but still gives you an example of what a fabulous player he really is.

0: Elvis Costello. And before that, this town hall is coming like... See, I could be a lead vocalist, you know. I've missed my vocation. I could be standing on a street corner. I'd go, look, will you stop making your own stuff up, please? It's hard enough on my own without you joining in. Right, it's more or less half past, as you well know, and I like to do me silly bits now. Right, and this time I've got a couple of crackers. This one's suggested by Moz Morris. Hello, Moz Morris. Great name. You ought to be a star. Anyway, he says, you got any python? Well, I could probably sort some out.
1: I'd like to have an argument, please.
2: Certainly, sir. Have you been here before?
1: No, I haven't. This is my first time.
2: I see. Well, do you want to have just one argument, or were you thinking of taking a course?
1: Well, what is the cost?
2: Well, it's £1 for a 5-minute argument, but only £8 for a course of 10.
1: Well, I think it would be best if I perhaps started off with just the one and then see how it goes.
2: Fine. Well, I'll see who's free at the moment. Mr. DeBakey's free, but he's a little bit conciliatory. Ah, yes. Try Mr. Barnard, room 12.
1: Thank you.
3: What do you want?
1: Well, I was told outside that...
3: Don't give me that, you snotty-faced heap of parrot droppings!
1: What?
3: Shut your festering gob, you tit! Your type really makes me puke, you vacuous, coffee-nosed, malodorous pervert!
1: Look, I came here for an argument. I'm not going to just...
3: Oh, I'm sorry, but this is abuse.
1: Oh, I see. Well, that explains...
3: Oh, yes. You want room 12A, just along the corridor.
1: Oh, thank you very much. Sorry.
3: Not at all.
1: Thank you.
3: Stupid git.
4: Come in.
1: Is this the right room for an argument?
4: I've told you once.
1: No, you haven't.
4: Yes, I have.
1: When?
4: Just now.
1: No, you didn't.
4: I did.
1: Didn't.
4: I'm telling you, I did.
1: You did not.
4: Oh, I'm sorry, just one moment. Is this a 5-minute argument or the full half hour?
1: Oh, just the 5 minutes.
4: Ah, thank you. Anyway, I did.
1: You most certainly did not.
4: Look, let's get this thing clear. I quite definitely told you.
1: No, you did not.
4: Yes, I did.
1: No, you didn't.
4: Yes, I did.
1: No, you didn't.
4: Yes, I did.
1: No, you didn't.
4: Yes, I did.
1: You didn't.
4: Did.
1: Oh, look, this isn't an argument.
4: Yes, it is.
1: No, it isn't. It's just contradiction.
4: No, it isn't.
1: It is.
4: It is not.
1: Look, you just contradicted me.
4: I did not.
1: Oh, you did.
4: No, no, no.
1: You did just then.
4: Nonsense.
1: Oh, look, this is futile.
4: No, it isn't.
1: I came here for a good argument.
4: No, you didn't. No, you came here for an argument.
1: Well, an argument isn't just contradiction.
4: Can be.
1: No, it can't. An argument is a connected series of statements intended to establish a proposition.
4: It isn't.
1: Yes, it is. It's not just contradiction.
4: Look, if I argue with you, I must take up a contrary position.
1: Yes, but that's not just saying no, it isn't.
4: Yes, it is.
1: No, it isn't. Argument is an intellectual process. Contradiction is just the automatic gainsaying of any statement the other person makes.
4: No, it isn't.
1: Yes, it is.
4: Not at all.
1: Now, look.
4: Good morning.
1: What?
4: That's it. Good morning.
1: I was just getting interested.
4: Sorry, 5 minutes is up.
1: That was never 5 minutes.
4: I'm afraid it was.
1: It wasn't.
4: I'm sorry, but I'm not allowed to argue anymore.
1: What?
4: If you want me to go on arguing, you'll have to pay for another 5 minutes.
1: Yes, but that was never 5 minutes just now. Oh, come on. Look, this is ridiculous.
4: I'm sorry, but I'm not allowed to argue unless you've paid.
1: Oh, all right.
4: Thank you.
1: Well?
4: Well, what?
1: That wasn't really 5 minutes just now.
4: I told you, I'm not allowed to argue unless you've paid.
1: I just paid.
4: No, you didn't.
1: I did.
4: No, you didn't.
1: Look, I don't want to argue about
4: that.
1: Well,
4: you didn't pay.
1: Aha! If I didn't pay, why are you arguing? I got you.
4: No, you haven't.
1: Yes, I have. If you're arguing, I must have paid.
4: Not necessarily. I could be arguing in my spare time.
1: Oh, I've had enough of this.
4: No, you haven't.
1: Oh, shut up.

0: man. I'll have to ask you not to shout like that.
1: Well,
0: it's like right in my ear, man.
1: Well, it goes with the song.
0: Yeah, but don't holler in my ear,
1: well,
0: man.
1: Well, it's authentic calypso.
0: Yeah, but like
1: shout.
0: When I stand next to me, man.
1: Well, the shout go with the bongo drums.
0: Well, not my bongo drums, man. I mean, move away.
1: Well, I don't see why.
0: No. Stand over next to the guitar, man.
1: He sent me over here.
0: Yeah? Well, then sing soft, man. You know, I mean, like, wow.
1: Okay.
0: It's too loud, man. That's better.
1: He's a day, he's a day, he's a day, he's a day, he's a day, oh. Daylight come and me wang up home.
0: Yeah, man.

0: No, hold it, man.
1: Today.
0: It's too shrill, man. It's too piercing.
1: Oh, well, I don't see why.
0: No, it's too piercing, man. It's too piercing.
1: Well, I got through the shout.
0: No, man, it's too piercing. Like, I don't dig loud noises.
1: Well, you ruined the whole...
0: piercing.
1: ...record is what you do.
0: Yeah, well, tough. I'll take my bongos and go, man, because the whole thing is, like, bugging me anyhow.
1: Yeah, well, wait a minute. I won't shout.
0: No, I'm cutting, man, like I didn't want to make this gig in the first place.
1: No, wait a minute. I'll be soft.
0: Yeah? Well, then back off from me, man. It's too piercing.
1: Okay. How's this?
0: Too loud, man.
1: Okay.
0: Too loud, man. I can still hear you. Would you mind leaving the room?
1: Okay.
0: Crazy.

0: daylight.
1: Oh, man, don't sing about spiders. I mean, ooh, well, like I don't dig spiders.
2: Well, that's how the song goes. Seagulls. Hide the deadly black tarantula.
0: Daylight come and they won't go.
1: Is that it? Can I leave now?
2: Oh, not yet. We got a big finish.
1: Hey. Yeah, man.
3: I locked myself out.
1: Crazy.
2: I come through the window.
0: Daylight come and me won't go home.
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Jules Holland Band, and before that, Sid Barrett singing about his bike. As you know, I wrote some fabulous songs once about me cat. Would you like to hear it? I once... Oh, never mind. You see, you just don't appreciate my talent, do you? How about this one, then? This is The Cutting Edge.

0: we're rapidly approaching the end of another two-hour session with me, your mate, Big Al. I like to say your mate because I'm short of friends. Anyway, don't forget, I'm back next week.
1: Same time, same channel, same place, same bad jokes and incredibly bad present.
0: No, look, I'll be back anyway. I'm looking forward to it already because I'm missing you. You know I am. Right, anyway, I gotta go. So, I'll see you next week. All right, ta-ra.

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0: Keith Rogers.
1: His heart is in the right place, but the rest of him isn't.

I do remember that when it first came out towards the end of 2024, what a completely storming album that was. All the way from Poland, the band was called Asterize, from the album The Tale of a Wandering Soul, we heard the introduction. And Into Fantasy before that, new from Evanescence, currently touring at the moment, of course, from the album Sanctuary. And tell me when you've had enough. I'd imagine you have already. I'm only almost 11 minutes into the programme, ready to go. Welcome back to Wednesday on Keith Rogers. Hope you're keeping as well as you possibly can be. It's already cannot believe it's the end of September already. And you know something? It'll soon be Christmas. No, okay, I shan't mention that dreaded word again. No. Anyway, don't forget, always glad to hear from you. It really is good to have your company on the programme, as it always is. Whether you're listening 24-7 on the net or maybe during the evening online in the Northern Netherlands or the first hour of breakfast in Portsmouth and Southsea and the Isle of Wight, courtesy of The Flash. Hello! If you're not, say hello for any reason. I really don't know why, you know, but if you do, it's Keith. It's radiosiegel.com. Brand new from Wolf on Siegel. Just listen to this one.

as we quite often say on this program over the years, sometimes it's best just to say very, very little and just let the music play. Five Finger Death Punch on Radio Single. Very a cheerful song, isn't that? Nails in the coffin. Oh dear, oh dear, oh dear. We started off with a band that, I will be honest with you, I know very, very little about. I really need to do my research. A band called Wolf and a tremendous storming new release called The Waltz Post-Mortem. Sandwiched in the middle of the three tracks, Fernando's Eyes, new from them. They hail from Sweden. And you heard from Fernando's Eyes, A Room on Fire. More information about that particular band, fernandoseyes.com. This is Radio Super, and I've just noticed that if you're celebrating National Days for any reason, today's National Thunderbirds Day. Hooray! Remember the Thunderbirds series? It used to be on the 60s and 70s, and a few films, and survived over the years. Basically, it's a puppet show all about international rescue. They used to live on a place called Tracy Island. But by the way, we're all supposed to watch Thunderbirds episodes today, so I'm not too sure about that. Are you old enough to remember the television programme Blue Peter? They realised that plastic Thunderbird islands you could buy at Christmas were far too expensive, so they decided to make their own. Out of used bog rolls and sticky back plastic. Yes, I tried it. What a mess that was as well. Apparently it was the most requested information on the Blue Peter television programme over the years. I'm sure you really want to know that. No, you don't. No, that's enough. Anyway, enough of this nonsense. We always try to have a featured album every week. And it's Welcome Back to Fisher Z. 50 years in the business, their album X-Ray Serenade. More information about it after we heard from their brand new single release on Seagull. 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

keep on saying this quite often when things arrive in the inbox that really is a surprise. Would you believe that after 50 years in the music business, they release a brand new album formed in Brunel University, 1976. Fisher Z, and some people say Fisher Z, some people say Fisher Z. I'm sure it's Fisher Z from their brand new album, X-Ray Serenade, you heard, perfect. And then Pretty Paracetamol. Some of us of a certain age may remember that track before, because the album's a combination of brand new material and reimagined versions of some of their earlier songs from the 1980s. It's So Long's on there as well, you may remember that one. And you heard Pretty Paracetamol, a new version of that, which I do remember well. I think it must have been on those naughty land-based forests in Birmingham, but I must have played it, you know. Keeping the age away, you know. It's a radio single from the lodge of Jenny Bates and Owen Keith. I'll tell you what, more information about Fisher's Eat later on during the programme.

absolutely Siegel classic from the 60s. You may have heard that several times in the past. Oh, absolutely tremendous. It was a daze. Well before Keith Emerson suddenly decided to leave the Nice and form Emerson, Lake & Palmer in 1970. A couple of years before that. Nice in America, adapted from the West Side Story, of course, of Stephen Sondheim's production. And before that, you heard the one and only Small Faces. And let's go down to Ichiku Park. I'm not too sure where that is, where they got the idea from Ichiku Park. Whether it's somewhere in London or whether it's based in America, I really don't know. Maybe if you've got more information about the original idea for the song Ichiku Park, I'd like to hear from you. It's Keith at RadioSignal.com. As we rock across the world's waves, this is new from Monolith, Luz Eterna.

that's always an album that whenever I play tracks, it always raises a lot of contact and ideas and suggests saying, who on earth was that? 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
1: Bleeding racket all night.

Now that. Apologies for talking over the last few chords of that particular song. It will be, would you believe, 50 years old next year. It's a band you may not have ever heard of before. A band called Lone Star. I know there was a Lone Star in America, it's a country band, but this is a rock metal band from the United Kingdom. From an album that came out in 1977. And would you believe that track was taken from the original vinyl. Lone Star on Radio Sigil and their version of the Beatles song She Said, She Said. And I'd imagine that Lennon McCartney, if they would have listened to that first time around, and they were thinking, that doesn't sound a bit like ours. But they were completely different, I must admit. Given my age away, I do remember the BBC had an in-concert thing on a Saturday evening on. Was it Radio 1 or 2? And Lone Star run that. So I thought, that's good. So the album found its way to me, I must admit. Oh, it's Radio Sigil. It's 13 minutes past hour. Welcome back to the second hour of Keith Rogers on Sigil on the 30th of September 2026. Before Lone Star, brand new from a band from New York City called Black Satellite, and their cover version of the band that was the track that was previously recorded by Depeche Mode called Never Let Me Down Again, as we rock the airwaves of the world. You from Sheffield-based band Dolium, post-punk, reformed in 2024. An album next year. This is All My...

that a couple of weeks ago. It's from the charity album that we had over the last 2 weeks, the Resistance Dossier, a track that was the first released, I do believe, in 2016, that's December, on Radio Seagull. And Kenneth Matheson Dalglish. Now, you have to be a Liverpool Football Club supporter to most likely remember all the lyrics connected with that particular track. Of course, Kenny Dalglish was a very popular football player and the manager of Liverpool, did extremely well over the years and created lots of memories for Anfield and everybody in that particular area of Liverpool. Of course, it's Radio Seagull, 24 minutes past the hour. Before that, you heard a very, very clever track from a band that, I'll be honest, we have to be very, very careful with some of the tracks from them that we can play. It's a Sleaford Mods from the album English Tape from a few years ago, and BHS, we're going down like BHS. For people in Europe, BHS used to be a very major department store in the United Kingdom, but they went bankrupt quite a few years ago, and it's one of those complacent situations where you think, oh, they'll never close, they'll never close. Oh, yes, they did. And off they went. And everybody went to the dog queue. This is Radio Seagull.

approaching 25 minutes past the hour on Sea Wonder. Let's go back and two more tracks on this week's Fiji album, The Return of Fisher Z. The album's called X-Ray Serenade. They were formed in 1976, and to celebrate their 50th anniversary, the UK art post-punk band, originally from Brunel University, have released their brand new album, X-Ray Serenade. For more information about their tour, they're going on, it's I'm not too sure they're touring at the moment, but certainly will be in 2027. 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

very, very clever, lyrically composed album. Such a brilliant songwriter. Fisher Z from their brand new album, X-Ray Serenade, celebrating their 50th anniversary. You heard Strings, and then that was River. 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Oh, very, very good indeed. 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It's Radio Siegel on a Monday, the 30th of September. Let's travel back to the 60s.

very first single release from The Move, featuring Roy Wood and Jeff Wayne, of course, and I Can Hear the Grass Grow. Before that, Humble Pie with a song that, if you know the Beatles song Get Back, there's a very, very strong resemblance between the two, I must admit. And I did inquire what track was released first. Was it the Beatles Get Back or was it Humble Pie's Natural Born Boogie? It was Get Back in the early 69 in January. Humble Pie with their very first single, Natural Born Boogie, was released in the summer of 1969. So I'm surprised that they got away with that one. It's Radio Seagull for the Lightship Jenny Bainton, the brand new single from the Shy Finn Allowance from their forthcoming album out in November. This is On the Edge of Rain, and when you look outside in the distance, it's cloudy, isn't it? Are we going to get any rain in a minute? Who knows? Yeah.

sunny side, baby. But it's too bright for me. You're on the sunny side, baby. But it's too bright for me. It's too bright for me, baby. 'Cause I was born.

album is out on November the 7th. It's called In the Dimension of Blues from the Chiffon Alliance. That's a new one from them, On the Edge of Rain. This is Radio Seagull. I'd like to say hello to Rick Marks and Rick, listening at the moment. Rick has been extremely unwell for a long, long time now and facing lots of potential surgery in hospital and treatment. We wish you all well. Known Rick a long, long time from the 1980s. You can also catch Rick every Wednesday on Radio Seagull, his pre-recorded programme between midday and two. Every Wednesday on Radio Seagull. Fellow presenter Chris Cooper's made, in conjunction with AI, a song all about Rick, and this one's for you. The Man of the Radiant Wave.

to Golden Guitar Classic on Radio Single from the Allman Brothers. And this was Jessica. It's nearly time for me to go. Mike Manners coming up next. 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Thanks a lot for listening. I'm going to continue with a track from the brand new album from the band Train. This is The Princess of the Night on Seagull.

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0: And now for a rock band out of Melbourne by the name of Creature Fear and Mission to Love You.

And there's nothing like a little bit of Australian punk music. There we go. That's a group out of Fremantle in West Australia by the name of Grub and The Floor. Now for The Burrs, an Avon Valley-based Australian indie rock group from regional West Australia and Avon Valley.

Sydney, three in a row on Radio Seagull, the Burrs from West Australia and Avon Valley. And before that, another group from West Australia, in fact from Fremantle, the group Grub and The Floor. And starting that bracket off, a group out of Melbourne by the name of Creature Fear and Mission to Love You.

0: my small town home.
1: Well, I guess if you like your country music, I've made you happy. There we go. That's the Jack Wharf Band, country bluegrass and rock from Richmond in Virginia, and Small Town Heart. And before that, the Orvald Wayne Show is out there showing Canada what country music is supposed to sound like, and a track of theirs called Lonesome No More. And opening up that bracket out of Florida, Doug Spears and Blacktop Road.
2: Hi, this is Bill Everett. Join me every Wednesday at 11 a.m., Thursday at 3 p.m., and Friday at 3 a.m. for Technicolor Dreams. 2 hours of some fabulous, rare, and exciting music. The music that laid down the foundations of progressive

Another clear parole out of Perth in West Australia, and how can I tell you? And it's the coming-of-age ballad about friendship, overthinking, and finding the courage to say how you feel.

0: Well, it's in my head and I won't stop. Wonder what it is. That's Betty Taylor and Fall Right Back, and they're from the Sunshine Coast of Queensland. And before that, we had the Salaryman, the London-based Australian duo, and the Fast Lane. And opening up that bracket, Claire Perot out of Perth, and How Can I Tell You?
1: Say

Radio Cedar. And I guess it's time for a little bit of nostalgia, because on this day in 1965, British singer Donovan's first US TV appearance on Shindig, performing Catch the Wind.

0: going back in time. Three tracks released on this day. First off, out of 1965, we had Donovan and Catch the Wind. Then out of 1968 for the Supremes and Love Child. And then out of 1977, Ian Dury and the Blockheads, taking off the album New Boots and Patties and Sweet Gene Vincent.
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0: And now for the Joburg-born, Melbourne-based musician Ruby Gill and Jamie, and it's a rather thought-provoking single, confronts the theft of childhood and the complicated business of looking back at it from adulthood.

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Ending three in a row on Radio Seagull. And starting that bracket off, we had Miley Cyrus and Bass Persuades, followed by Steve Lacy and Oh Yeah, a couple of tracks in the charts at the moment. Then we had Taking Flight, a title track from the debut EP by Philip Clemens, a Norwegian songwriter based in London. And talking about Taking Flight, this is Umbilicus, a hard rock band out of Florida in the US, and Take Off.

3 Negroto on Radio Seagull, and starting to break it off from Bullikus, Florida-based hard rock band, and Take Off. And then The Boy That Got Away and God Is On A Mission, and ending up that bracket, The Savage Hearts out of Ireland and Dead Letters.

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1: 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And starting this bracket off, Clarence Frogman Henry, a New Orleans rhythm and blues singer and pianist, best known for his hits Ain't Got No Home out of 1956 and this one, I Don't Know Why But I Do, out of 1961.

0: Some more great tracks out of the Chess Record catalogue on Radio Seagull. And starting that bracket off, Clarence Frogman Henry, and I Don't Know Why, But I Do, out of 1961. Then we had Etta James from 1963 and Push Over. And finishing up that bracket, Sugar Pie DeSanto and Soulful Dress.
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0: And now for Wade Forster, an Australian country music singer from Queensland who teams up with the Treaty Oak Revival, a southern rock country music band from Odessa in Texas, and a can of worms.

0: there's one all about Mr. Predictable. That's Jess Beck out of Sydney on Radio Seagull. And before that, Stones You Throw by Nick Carver, who previously fronted Nick Carver and the Mean Street Butchers. And opening up that bracket, Wade Forster, an Australian country music singer from Queensland, joining up with Treaty Oak Revival, a southern rock and country music band from Odessa in Texas, and a track of theirs called Can of Worms.
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0: Presenting three in a row on Radio Seagull, and that's Morning Line, a San Francisco Bay Area independent rock group, and Los Angeles. And before that, another band out of America also, RTZ, otherwise known as Return to Zero, and Dark Matter. And opening up that bracket, Creature Creature, the British alternative rock punk band from Brighton, along with Billy Lunn of the Subways and The Noise.
1: Thought I knew me as a man, had a purpose, had a plan. In my mind, life was easy.

Flow River Flow, that's Sess Tappersnick, a London-born, South Africa-based singer-songwriter, and a good track as well. And that's it for me for this Wednesday. Let's hope you have a great week, whatever you may be doing, and we'll see you again in 7 days' time. And while others talk, we play music, and this is our bonus track for this hour. And this is out of 1972 for Al Green and

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0: Commercial-free Radio Seagull, that's Nazareth from 1973. All about the Broken Down Angel. Wow, another week round and another show is underway. And coming up on the programme today, we've got some music from the Charlatans, also Deep Purple, the Foo Fighters, and the list goes on.
1: Roger Davis on...

something current there from a band called The Individuals, and a good song too. And all about the Big Man Tears. Before that, from 2016, with something from the Stone Roses and All For One. Well, here we are, Radio Seagull, commercial free. 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

a band called The Midlifers and Overrated. Before that, went back to a pile of balls to 1992 with The Charlatans and Weirdo. And before that, even further back to the early part of the 70s, with Looking Glass and Dealing with the Devil. Here on Radio Seagull, The Roger Davis Show.

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Hosier, back to 2015 with that. And Someone New before that. Sign of Leo. Fleeting Moments. Always pleased to bring something from Sign of Leo here on the show. And before that, Deep Purple from their album Splat. And the actual track we played was called Arrogant Boy. Nice to know that Deep Purple are still on the scene even today.

Foo Fighters. Good song, that, and all about the child actor. Before that, a song back to 1987 with a band called Swing Out Sister, and it sort of throws you back to the 60s with that particular song that we played called You're On My Mind. And if I remember correctly, at the time it was released on sort of the old traditional Fontana, a 7-inch vinyl to capture the mood of the 60s. And before that, something from 73 from a band called Prowler, and Pale Green Driving Man.

commercial-free radio single, 24 hours a day, and that is a band called Tricklebolt, to back to 2024, and all about summer in the lowlands. And before that, we had something from Paul McCartney and Ringo Starr together on that particular track entitled Home to Us, which, of course, is from the current album from Paul McCartney, and about the boys of Dungeon Lane, which is a bit of a memory trip back in time to their times, I suppose, living there. And, of course, the Beatle days. And good to have two of the old, two originals still performing in some shape or form.

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0: It's back in trial number two, back to 1970 with Creedence Clearwater Revival and Up Around the Bend. Right, still to come on the show today, we got some music from Yes, also Steely Dan, Haircut 100, and many more.
1: Roger Davis.

has the pleasure to have quite a few veterans from over the years, and they're no exception, the Rolling Stones and In the Stars. And before that, back to 2024 with something from Cooler Shaker and Bring It Back Home. 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

Well, we were talking about veterans on the show today, and there seemed to be an abundance of them. And that's a band called Yes, Turnaround Situation. A great song, that is. And nice to know that they've still got it sounding brilliant. And before that, something from our Vinyl Vaults to 1967 with the Small Faces. Here Comes the Nice. And we started off with something from 1970 with Majority One and Glass Image. Here on Radio Seagull, the Roger Davis Show.

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those classic songs from Steely Dan and Ricky Don't Lose That Number. Before that, Hawks Make Do and On the Run. And we started off from Catskills and Sober on Norwegian Wood. On Radio Seagull, the Roger Davis Show here. Right, we continue, and something from the Hooters from 1987 on commercial-free Radio Seagull.

Cut 100. Well, those bands are very prominent in the 80s, and it come back to me. Sounding pretty good, I would say. Before that, went back to Ivana Vance to 2000 with the song from Semisonic and Singing in My Sleep. And before that, back to 87 with the Hooters and Satellite. Here on Radio Seagull, the Roger Davis Show.

Something there from Bon Jovi, and You Give Love a Bad Name, 1986, and before that, moving to Into Tucson, Pre-Ride. Well, that's just about it. The show draws to a close for another week. It's Roger Davis at RadioSeagull.com, and Josh, you're going to join me same time next week.

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the first track on what is unfortunately Ghost of the Machine's last album, The Empires Must Fall, going back to last year now. And that was the Keepers of the Light welcoming you to the Rick Marks programme. This is Sound of Spring and Mist from The Glare, also from 2025, When Stars Collide.

I promised you a track from that band's new album last week, and so I delivered this week. That was Spit Dust from Hampshire and their brand new album Dry Rain, Wet Earth, and that was a song called Pulpit Rock. I don't think it was actually a new song. I think it's a redone version from one of their previous albums. I know that because I nearly downloaded the wrong version. Before that, you heard Sprig and Mist from The Glare, When Stars Collide. This is Edenbridge from 2002, Arcana being the album, and this is Winter Winds.

I told you last week that I've been searching the Radio Seagull databases looking for 1970s and 1969s rock and prog rock bands that I hadn't really heard of, and that was one of them from 1970. That was Affinity, and they were an English jazz rock band active between 1968 and 1972, formed at Sussex University, Brighton, and that was their only album, and it was self-titled from 1970. Now, this next band was Noel Redding's band after the split of the Jimi Hendrix Experience, mainly due to the death of Jimi Hendrix. This is the track Mr. Moonshine, and it's by a band called Fat Mattress, and again, it's from their self-titled album.

Going over the pond that time for another 1970s band. That was the band Cactus from their self-titled album Cactus, which was their first of four, and that was a track called Let Me Swim. They featured Tim Bogert and a drummer Carmen Apice, both formerly were in Vanilla Fudge. Before that you heard Fat Mattress and Mr. Moonshine. This is Country Joe and the Fish. Electric music from Mind and Body, 1967, and they're flying high.

bringing us a lot closer to the present day. That was Mostly Autumn and their album Sight of the Day, and that was a 2017 track called Changing Lives. Before that, you heard Country Joe and the Fish from Electric Music for the Mind and Body and Flying High. The only thing I know about Country Joe and the Fish is that when they started playing at Woodstock, it was quite interesting. It's time to go to the top of the hour now, which we will do as always with our bonus track. Today it's going to be Ebb from The Management of Consequences and Silent Saviour. It's a bonus track because it's the track that we play while other stations are playing adverts. So if you'd like to nip over to our website and have a look at our web shop, we would be delighted. I'll see you in hour two and I'll leave you with Ebb.

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